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12: Rumors spread around in that Texas town about the shack outside the game. 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
1: I'm Justin Goulet. The Beaver Lodge Municipal Hospital's emergency department will be without an on-site physician until 8 o'clock tonight, as well as from 8 a.m. tomorrow until 8 p.m. on Friday. However, nursing staff will remain on-site in the emergency department to provide triage, assessments, and referrals for patients to alternate emergency departments in neighboring communities as needed. Patients are asked to call 911 if they have a medical emergency during these times. EMS will remain available to the community and will be rerouted to surrounding facilities, including Grand Prairie Regional Hospital. Construction for the replacement of the Peace Wapiti Academy is scheduled to start next spring. Earlier this month, the Alberta government announced 41 different school projects. Included in the projects was confirmation that the PWA replacement will be fast-tracked. Peace Wapiti Public School Division Board Chair Lori Grant says she was thrilled when she heard that news. The replacement will be fast-tracked through the province's Schools Now program. And keep an eye out for disc golfers this weekend as athletes from across the country will be competing in the National Disc Golf Championships starting on Friday. The athletes will compete at the Muskogee Park, Evergreen Park, and the South Bear Creek Park courses. Chair of the organizing committee, Dylan Bressy, says that athletes have already started showing up and have started practicing on the courses.
2: Grand Prairie is the best community in Canada to be a disc golfer in. We've got unparalleled access to great courses, and we can't wait to show that off to the country.
1: It's anticipated that the competition will see around 400 players attending, with more than half of them coming from outside of the province, including a few from outside of the country. Get local news delivered right to you. Sign up for our newsletter on MyGrandPrairieNow.com.
0: Good weather.
3: Well, just a heads up, Big Weather says there's a yellow air quality warning in effect due to the smoke mixing with the fog. Supposed to get up to 30 today. Overnight, might see some more smoky conditions dropping down to 12. Tomorrow, might see some more smoke in the forecast and a high of 26. Right now at the GOAT, 604. We're sitting at 13.
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3: Well, the Tampa Bay Rays got the best of the Blue Jays by a score of 12-2 last night. Jays starter Kevin Gausman struggled again, pitching 3 1/3 innings, allowing 5 runs on 9 hits and 2 walks. He struck out 1. Scoring runs continued to be an issue for Toronto, including loading the bases in the first inning, but not bringing anyone home. The Blue Jays now have the worst offense in all of Major League Baseball, scoring only 400 runs so far this year.
0: Line them up. Another hour of rock starts now. 104.7 The GOAT. Everything that rocks.

New plan. It's the Glorious Suns, 10 after 6 on the GOAT. Good morning. I'm Jason. Thank you so much for hanging out with me on your Wednesday. Again, just a heads up. If you haven't left the house yet, it's pretty much the same as yesterday. At least the foggy conditions outside. I thought it didn't look too bad when I left my house, but yeah, it started to roll in over the last like half hour, something like that. Parts of the city, parts of Grand Prairie, super low visibility. Like some of it was worse than yesterday. There were some parts where I was like, I don't even know if I'm on the road right now. We did have some accidents that were reported. So again, just a heads up. Looks like this fog is going to last at least through the morning. Supposed to clear up sometime in the afternoon, but they're also saying that we could see some more smoke in the forecast, and that could last all the way up till tomorrow morning. So just a heads up on that. Could be a little bit foggy. Could be a little bit smoky. Some of the stuff that we're going to get into, actually, just after 6:30, I want to bring up a pretty controversial topic about summertime. This is something that people have said you shouldn't talk about, mainly because we know what's around the corner. So we'll get into that a little bit later on, just after 6:30. Right now, though, in about, let's say about 7 minutes, today marks the one-year anniversary of something pretty significant, something that I didn't think happened a year ago today already. So we'll talk about that, let you know what the GOAT is going to sound like over the next 24 hours. It's on the way after the Watchmen. Till then, here's Panic at the Disco. I write Sins on the GOAT.

0: 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The Gov Morning Breath with Jason is swell.
1: Yeah, that's it. 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

0: From the Watchmen, 618 on the GOAT. Good morning, I'm Jason. Looks like, at least here from what I can see at the radio station, looks like some of the fog might be starting to clear up. I know it is still pretty thick, though, in other parts of the city. So, again, if you are out and about on the roads right now, some of the texts that we got in yesterday, I would say 60 to 70% of them just involved people that didn't have their lights on in the fog, which is kind of wild because it's not like fog is a new concept. So again, if it is pretty foggy where you're at right now, make sure to turn your lights on and then go a little bit slower. There was some accidents out and about on the roads yesterday as well. So again, lights on traffic wise. If you see anything, appreciate a heads up. You can get in touch, text or call 780-357-1047. Wanted to give you a heads up on what the GOAT is going to sound like over the course of the next, I can't do the rest of this math. Over the course of the rest of the day, today marks the official one-year anniversary on the passing of the late, great, legendary Ozzy Osbourne. Sort of celebrate Ozzy Osbourne's legacy and all of his music, whether it was his solo stuff or his work with Black Sabbath. We're going to be playing one Ozzy Osbourne song or one Black Sabbath song every hour. So that's what you can look forward to sounding on the GOAT. At least one Ozzy Osbourne song or one Black Sabbath song every hour. If there's anything that you'd like to hear, we'll try and get it in throughout the course of the day. But you got to imagine there's going to be a lot of texts that come in when it comes to Ozzy Osbourne songs. So yeah, we will be honoring and celebrating the life and career of Ozzy Osbourne all day throughout the day with one Ozzy or Black Sabbath song every hour.
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1: I'm Justin Goulet. The Beaver Lodge Municipal Hospital's emergency department will be without an on-site physician until 8 o'clock tonight, as well as from 8 a.m. tomorrow until 8 p.m. on Friday. However, nursing staff will remain on-site in the emergency department to provide triage, assessments, and referrals for patients to alternate emergency departments in neighboring communities as needed. Patients are asked to call 911 if they have a medical emergency during these times. EMS will remain available to the community and will be rerouted to surrounding facilities, including Grand Prairie Regional Hospital. Construction for the replacement of the Peace Wapiti Academy is scheduled to start next spring. Earlier this month, the Alberta government announced 41 different school projects. Included in the projects was confirmation that the PWA replacement will be fast-tracked. Peace Wapiti Public School Division Board Chair Lori Grant says she was thrilled when she heard that news. The replacement will be fast-tracked through the province's Schools Now program. And keep an eye out for disc golfers this weekend as athletes from across the country will be competing in the National Disc Golf Championships starting on Friday. The athletes will compete at the Muskogee Park, Evergreen Park, and the South Bear Creek Park courses. Chair of the organizing committee, Dylan Bressy, says that athletes have already started showing up and have started practicing on the courses.
2: Grand Prairie is the best community in Canada to be a disc golfer in. We've got unparalleled access to great courses, and we can't wait to show that off to the country.
1: It's anticipated that the competition will see around 400 players attending, with more than half of them coming from outside of the province, including a few from outside of the country. Get local news delivered right to you. Sign up for our newsletter on MyGrandPrairieNow.com.
0: Good weather.
3: Hey, just heads up, Big Weather says we got a yellow air quality warning in effect for Grand Prairie today. Might see some smoky conditions later on, getting up to 30. Overnight, could see some more smoke dropping down to 12. Tomorrow, possible smoky conditions getting up to 26. Right now at the Goat, 632. We're sitting at 13.
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3: Well, the Tampa Bay Rays got the best of the Blue Jays by a score of 12-2 last night. Jays starter Kevin Gausman struggled again, pitching 3 1/3 innings, allowing 5 runs on 9 hits and 2 walks. He struck out 1. Scoring runs continued to be an issue for Toronto, including loading the bases in the first inning, but not bringing anyone home. The Blue Jays now have the worst offense in all of Major League Baseball, scoring only 400 runs so far this year.
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0: It is my great honor to officially induct the greatest to ever lace him up.
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0: in the Rock and Roll Hall of Fame.
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0: That's kind of hard to believe. We're already at the 1 year mark on the unfortunate passing of Ozzy Osbourne. Life won't wait. 6:41 on the GOAT. Good morning. I'm Jason. Again, to sort of celebrate the legacy and the music of Ozzy Osbourne all day on the GOAT, at least once an hour. You're going to hear an Ozzy Osbourne or Black Sabbath song because, of course, he passed away 1 year ago today, June 22nd, 2025. Still feels like it happened not that long ago, at least for me anyway. So, yeah, at least one Ozzy song or Black Sabbath song every hour on the GOAT for today. Right now, though, what I do want to get into is a little bit of a controversial topic, especially in the summertime. But I feel like somebody needs to said it, and this conversation has to be had. It's going to be very, very warm today. Could be smoky, but it's supposed to get up to 30. This is going to be the hottest day that we've had this week, and I think as well as next week, if I'm looking at the correct forecast. Yeah, it's supposed to get all the way up to 30. With that being said, I want to know, how hot is too hot? Like I'm looking for an actual number here. What's the temperature got to say? Say you're in your house. Like, close your eyes for a second. Say you're about to go outside. You check the forecast on your phone, and it says a number, and that number makes you go, oh, that's way too hot. What does that number have to be for you to say that? I know, bit of a controversial thing to say. At least in the summer, people get really weird if you bring up the fact that it's too hot. But hot is hot, and hot is, I don't know, I don't do too well in the heat. So I want to see if I'm alone in this or if anybody else kind of shares the same opinions as me. We'll come back in, let's say, about 10 minutes time. Text or call 780-357-1047. Online, Facebook, or Instagram, you can find us, 1047 The GOAT. Again, conversation, I want to know, how hot is too hot?
1: 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Did I tell you about the time I walked up to a campfire, looked at it, and it went out?
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0: It's Finger 11, the Mountain 652 on the GOAT. Good morning, I'm Jason. We're talking about the heat. She is going to be a pretty toasty later on today. Supposed to get all the way up to 30. For whatever reason, this has been dubbed a taboo subject to talk about in the summer. Like, anytime you bring up the heat, there's always somebody that goes, well, actually, you shouldn't be complaining about the heat because it's going to be cold before you know it. Yeah, I know. I've been alive for more than a year. I get how the seasons work, and I get how the weather changes. That doesn't take away from the fact that it's going to be 30 today. That's way too hot. Text or call 780-357-1047. In your opinion, I want to know, how hot is too hot? Like, I'm looking for an actual number here. Like, what's the number when you, let's pretend you're at home right now. Okay, you look at the forecast, you're about to go outside, go and enjoy the day, maybe you go for a walk. What does the number on the weather forecast have to be to make you say, oh God, this is going to be a hot day? For me, that number is anything over 25, especially if there's like no clouds in the sky, or if there's a little bit of humidity and everything's just kind of wet, you know what I mean? Anything over 25, I'm like, oh my God, this is way too much. I think it's hit me a little bit more this year, the hot weather anyway, because my wife and I brought up the fact that a little bit ago our basement flooded. We've had these industrial dehumidifiers running for about 3 weeks. They finally came in and they finally said, yeah, it's okay. You don't have to have these on anymore. They finally shut them off yesterday. Those things generate so much heat. Last week our house inside was 33 degrees. And that's just stupid. That's just way too hot. Well over my 25 degree threshold. What about you? Really curious to hear what you got to say today. I know that there's this weird stigma that you shouldn't complain about the heat. We're throwing that aside. If that's you, well, I don't know, maybe take a break. You can come back tomorrow. Text or call 780-357-1047. Online, Facebook, or Instagram. 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Again, conversation, in your opinion, I want to know, how hot is too hot?
1: The GOAT. I'm Tim Parent with Rural Roots Canada. The best agricultural research doesn't stay in the lab. It makes its way to the field. That's the idea behind Crop Diagnostic Day, where producers connect directly with researchers to learn practical solutions to the challenges they're facing. Hosted by Lakeland College, the event focuses on applied research farmers can put to work right away. Lakeland College Dean of Applied Research, Francois Paradis, says that's the difference.
2: We're really focused on applied research. And so if we're, you know, we're really focused on problems that matters in the field for producers.
1: Paradis says researchers want producers to see the impact of different management practices firsthand so they can recognize problems and make informed decisions in their own fields. He says collaboration between researchers, industry, and farmers is helping solve the day-to-day challenges facing ag.
2: We have a responsibility as college for knowledge. I like to call it knowledge sharing because we feel like we have certain things to share, but producers have also a lot of experience.
1: I'm Tim Parent with Rural Roots Canada.
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1: I'm Justin Goulet. The Beaver Lodge Municipal Hospital's emergency department will be without an on-site physician until 8 o'clock tonight, as well as from 8 a.m. tomorrow until 8 p.m. on

0: Friday. However, nursing staff will remain on site in the emergency department to provide triage, assessments, and referrals for patients to alternate emergency departments in neighboring communities as needed. Patients are asked to call 911 if they have a medical emergency during these times. EMS will remain available to the community and will be rerouted to surrounding facilities, including Grand Prairie Regional Hospital. Construction for the replacement of the Peace Wapiti Academy is scheduled to start next spring. Earlier this month, the Alberta government announced 41 different school projects. Included in the projects was confirmation that the PWA replacement will be fast-tracked. Peace Wapiti Public School Division Board Chair Lori Grant says she was thrilled when she heard that news. The replacement will be fast-tracked through the province's Schools Now program. And keep an eye out for disc golfers this weekend as athletes from across the country will be competing in the National Disc Golf Championships starting on Friday. The athletes will compete at the Muskogee Park, Evergreen Park, and the South Bear Creek Park courses. Chair of the organizing committee, Dylan Bressy, says that athletes have already started showing up and have started practicing on the courses.
1: Grand Prairie is the best community in Canada to be a disc golfer in. We've got unparalleled access to great courses, and we can't wait to show that off to the country.
0: It's anticipated that the competition will see around 400 players attending, with more than half of them coming from outside of the province, including a few from outside of the country. Get local news delivered right to you. Sign up for our newsletter on mygrandprairienow.com.
2: Good weather.
3: Well, just heads up, Big Weather says we got a yellow air quality warning in effect for today. Smoky conditions getting up to 30 overnight. Might see some more smoke dropping down to 12. Tomorrow, possible smoky conditions and a high of 26. Right now at the GOAT, 703. 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
3: Well, the Tampa Bay Rays got the best of the Blue Jays by a score of 12-2 last night. Jays starter Kevin Gausman struggled again, pitching 3 1/3 innings, allowing 5 runs on 9 hits and 2 walks. He struck out 1. Scoring runs continued to be an issue for Toronto, including loading the bases in the first inning, but not bringing anyone home. The Blue Jays now have the worst offense in all of Major League Baseball, scoring only 400 runs so far this year.
2: 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The GOAT.

This is Stone Temple Pilots, 7:13 on the GOAT. Good morning, I'm Jason. We are going to come back to our conversation today. About 9 minutes. Text or call 780-357-1047. It is supposed to be a very freaking hot today. It's supposed to get all the way up to 30. So pass this question off to you. Again, looking for an actual number here. How hot is too hot? Like, what's the number that you got to see on the forecast that makes you go, oh my God, I don't want to have to deal with this heat? Not today, going outside in this heat. That's absurd. What is the number that makes you say things like that? How hot is too hot? Come back in about 9 minutes, 780-357-1047. Right now, though, I do want to remind you, we are just over a week away from the Grand Prairie Regional Air Show going down. Of course, it is being headlined this year, Canadian Forces Snowbirds. Those guys are going to be up in the sky doing a bunch of cool formations. There's also some other stuff going on. I am really excited to see. Ironic that it's an air show, and maybe the one thing I'm looking forward to the most is the Insanity Jet Car. I'm on the GPRegionalAirShow.com website right now. They got a picture of it. It looks like it's really cool. Like, it's a car, and it's got a bunch of flames behind it that I can only imagine is the jet engine that they put onto it. You got to think it's going to go really fast. There's also going to be some freestyle motocross. There's the Southern Alberta Light Horse. There's the Loyal Edmondson Reg Delta Team. Undaunted air shows are going to be up in the sky doing a bunch of flips and tricks. Should be a good time. So again, you can get your tickets right now before they're gone. Have a good time over at the air show. Why not? It's going down August long weekend, August 1st and 2nd. Details and tickets, get yours now. GPRegionalAirShow.com. Welcome to

0: 50 Mission Cap from the hip, 722 on the goat. Good morning, I'm Jason. It is supposed to be a really, really warm today. Getting all the way up to 30, I don't know about you, that is about 5 degrees too warm for me. Text or call 780-357-1047. In your opinion, I want to know, how hot is too hot? Like, there is this weird, I don't know if I want to say stigma, but there is this weird sense of, I don't know, let's call it superstition. A lot of people say, oh, you shouldn't complain about the heat because it's going to be cold later on. So you should enjoy all the heat while it's here. No, if it's hot, it's hot. I don't have to go out and pretend I like it when it is way too toasty out there. How hot is too hot? I was saying 25. Anything over 25 for me, that kind of takes the cake, you know, when I'm looking at the weather app on my phone. If it's anything over 25, I'm just going, oh my God, that's way too hot. I don't even know if I want to go outside today. I just want to sit in like an air-conditioned room and cool off for about an hour. This one in on the GOAT Facebook page from Bailey says, agreed, anything over 25 is awful, especially if it's humid. The humidity is what's worse. I don't think it gets too humid here. There is some days where it does. But if I look like I've just gotten out of the shower from the humidity and I haven't showered yet, that is a bad day. Another one here from Katie says, hey, Jason, I live in Australia. Okay. But spent most of my childhood in Canada. Still haven't really adjusted to the heat. My mom lives in BC, and I think she would agree with anything over 25. For me, anything under 32 is tolerable, but only because we live close to the beach. Well, I mean, that's kind of different. You know, I'd probably be a lot happier, too, if we had a beach here. You know, like what I wouldn't give to trade a cold shower for a nice dip in the ocean. We'll do one more, and then we'll take a break. This one says, if I have somewhere cool to escape to, 29 or 30 is the max for me. I love the sun most times. I don't know about that. Like, 29 and 30. Nowhere's safe when it's plus 30, right? Like, it just heats everything up. Everything inside of your house. Unless you have some kind of, like, air conditioning in your house. I'm not talking about the portable ones. I'm talking about actual AC. Then everything just gets wet, moist, sticky, and uncomfortable. What about you? Join the show and let me know. Curious to hear what you got to say. Again, we're looking for an actual number here. Text or call 780-357-1047. Online, Facebook, or Instagram, find us at 1047 The GOAT. I want to know, how hot is too hot?
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1: I'm Justin Goulet. The Beaver Lodge Municipal Hospital's emergency department will be without an on-site physician until 8 o'clock tonight, as well as from 8 a.m. tomorrow until 8 p.m. on Friday. However, nursing staff will remain on-site in the emergency department to provide triage, assessments, and referrals for patients to alternate emergency departments in neighboring communities as needed. Patients are asked to call 911 if they have a medical emergency during these times. EMS will remain available to the community and will be rerouted to surrounding facilities, including Grand Prairie Regional Hospital. Construction for the replacement of the Pisuapiti Academy is scheduled to start next spring. Earlier this month, the Alberta government announced 41 different school projects. Included in the projects was confirmation that the PWA replacement will be fast-tracked. Pisuapiti Public School Division Board Chair Lori Grant says she was thrilled when she heard that news. The replacement will be fast-tracked through the province's Schools Now program. And keep an eye out for disc golfers this weekend as athletes from across the country will be competing in the National Disc Golf Championships starting on Friday. The athletes will compete at the Muskogee Park, Evergreen Park, and the South Bear Creek Park courses. Chair of the organizing committee, Dylan Bressy, says that athletes have already started showing up and have started practicing on the courses.
2: Grand Prairie is the best community in Canada to be a disc golfer in. We've got unparalleled access to great courses, and we can't wait to show that off to the country.
1: It's anticipated that the competition will see around 400 players attending, with more than half of them coming from outside of the province, including a few from outside of the country. Get local news delivered right to you. 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
0: Good weather.
3: Well, just heads up, Big Weather says we got a yellow air quality warning in effect for today. Smoky conditions coming later on, getting up to 30. Overnight, might see some more smoke dropping down to 12. Tomorrow, smoky conditions supposed to continue and a high of 26. Right now at the Goat, 733. And we're sitting at 14.
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3: Well, the Tampa Bay Rays got the best of the Blue Jays by a score of 12-2 last night. Jays starter Kevin Gausman struggled again, pitching 3 1/3 innings, allowing 5 runs on 9 hits and 2 walks. He struck out 1. Scoring runs continued to be an issue for Toronto, including loading the bases in the first inning, but not bringing anyone home. The Blue Jays now have the worst offense in all of Major League Baseball, scoring only 400 runs so far this year.
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0: Load me up. It is Matthew Goodman, 7:42 on the goat. I'm Jason. Before that, we heard Ozzy Osbourne, Mama, I'm Coming Home. Speaking of, you may or may not know, today is the one-year anniversary passing of Ozzy Osbourne. It feels like it hasn't really been a year. Like, I know it's been a year, but it doesn't feel like it's been that long. It feels like it happened just, like, 6 months ago or something like that. So to celebrate the life, the legacy, the legend, the music that is Ozzy Osbourne, we are going to be playing at least one Ozzy or Black Sabbath song per hour here on The GOAT all throughout the day today. So we started just at 6 a.m. It's going to go all the way to midnight, celebrating, Ozzy Osbourne. His work, whether it was in Black Sabbath or his solo work. So you'll hear at least one Ozzy or Black Sabbath song per hour on The GOATs. And of course, I know that there's already been some people that have been like, hey, can you play this Ozzy song or this Black Sabbath song? If there is something that you would like to hear, I'll try my best to get it on. But again, there's been a lot that's been coming in, so you can send that off, 780-357-1047. What I want to get into in just under 10 minutes' time, Netflix has put out a statement saying that they don't know why a lot of people aren't watching their shows. And it's not really the whole show. It's just another season of season one, if that makes sense. So they're trying to figure out why people are only watching season one, and they're not going beyond season two. I think I have a very rational answer for this. It's something that kind of gets under my skin, especially with the Netflix shows. So we'll talk about that. It's on the way, like I said, less than 10 minutes. Traffic-wise, though, everything seems to be okay. It looks like for the most part that fog has cleared up. If you are on the roads, you see anything going on, appreciate a heads up. Text or call 780-357-1047.
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Well, right now, the bigwigs over at Netflix are trying to figure out the million-dollar question that I feel is very obvious. They want to know, why don't people watch season two as much as season one? I guess there was some big Netflix meeting that happened the other week, and they came up with some numbers. They said that there's about a 30 to 70% drop-off between seasons. So pretty much what that means is a lot of people are watching season one, but they found that not a whole lot of people are coming back from season two. I feel like I have a very obvious answer.

0: came out in 2016 and it wrapped up in 2025, I would expect there to be a lot more seasons than just five. That's 9 years. Like, a lot of things have happened in 9 years. Since 2016, my wife, we were just dating in 2016. And Stranger Things came out in 2025. We were already married. That's way too long for five seasons of a TV show. Especially with Netflix. I've noticed that with Netflix more so than any other streaming service. Like, it's gotten so bad that I've kind of just stopped watching the new shows they have. You know? Because it either runs the risk of being canceled, and there's 5 years between seasons, or the price inevitably just goes up again. Like, it's gotten to the point where I've just started to cycle between the same six TV shows, mainly just because it's hard to be disappointed by a 9 solid seasons of Seinfeld.
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20: I'm Justin Goulet. The Beaver Lodge Municipal Hospital's emergency department will be without an on-site facility.

0: position until 8 o'clock tonight, as well as from 8 a.m. tomorrow until 8 p.m. on Friday. However, nursing staff will remain on site in the emergency department to provide triage, assessments, and referrals for patients to alternate emergency departments in neighboring communities as needed. Patients are asked to call 911 if they have a medical emergency during these times. EMS will remain available to the community and will be rerouted to surrounding facilities, including Grand Prairie Regional Hospital. Construction for the replacement of the Peace Wapiti Academy is scheduled to start next spring. Earlier this month, the Alberta government announced 41 different school projects. Included in the projects was confirmation that the PWA replacement will be fast-tracked. Peace Wapiti Public School Division Board Chair Lori Grant says she was thrilled when she heard that news. The replacement will be fast-tracked through the province's Schools Now program. And keep an eye out for disc golfers this weekend as athletes from across the country will be competing in the National Disc Golf Championships starting on Friday. The athletes will compete at the Muskogee Park, Evergreen Park, and the South Bear Creek Park courses. Chair of the organizing committee, Dylan Bressy, says that athletes have already started showing up and have started practicing on the courses.
1: Grand Prairie is the best community in Canada to be a disc golfer in. We've got unparalleled access to great courses, and we can't wait to show that off to the country.
0: It's anticipated that the competition will see around 400 players attending, with more than half of them coming from outside of the province, including a few from outside of the country. Get local news delivered right to you. Sign up for our newsletter on mygrandprairienow.com.
2: Good weather.
3: Well, just heads up, Big Weather says we got a yellow air quality warning in effect for Grand Prairie today. Smoky conditions on the way, supposed to get up to 30 overnight. Might see some more smoke dropping down to 12. Tomorrow, they say possible smoky conditions getting up to 26. Right now at the GOAT, 804. And we're sitting at 15.
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3: Well, the Tampa Bay Rays got the best of the Blue Jays by a score of 12-2 last night. Jays starter Kevin Gausman struggled again, pitching 3 1/3 innings, allowing 5 runs on 9 hits and 2 walks. He struck out 1. Scoring runs continued to be an issue for Toronto, including loading the bases in the first inning, but not bringing anyone home. The Blue Jays now have the worst offense in all of Major League Baseball, scoring only 400 runs so far this year.
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sir. It is the Bluestones, 10 after 8 on the goat. I'm Jason. We are going to come back to our conversation today about 7-8 minutes from now. It's supposed to be pretty hot today. Supposed to get all the way up to 30. I don't know about you. That is kind of, it's too hot for me sometimes. Like, especially when I'm looking at the forecast and I'm like, oh, okay, you know what? I can do some stuff outside today. I can mow the lawn. I can do some yard work, some gardening. And then I look at the temperature and what it's supposed to be and what it feels like outside right now. And then it just kind of sucks the energy out of me. You know what I mean? Like, it's one of those things where you're just like, oh, you know what? Maybe I'll wait till tomorrow. That's when I'll get some stuff down, when it's a little bit cooler. Text or call 780-357-1047. Looking for an actual number on this one. In your opinion, how hot is too hot? Like, what's the forecast got to be for you to say, oh man, I don't want to do that today. I just want to sit in front of a fan or an AC and cool down for a little bit. What is that number for you? We'll come back about 8 minutes from now. Right now, though, I do want to remind you about Made and Played in Canada. .ca launched just a little bit ago. Think of it as a Spotify for unsigned, undiscovered Canadian bands from across, like, coast to coast, BC to way out east. What I really like about it, though, is the filtering options. So say, for example, you want to check out what Alberta has to offer in terms of music, not necessarily focusing on the genre, just some of the local bands that are undiscovered here in Alberta. So you head over to madeandplayedincanada.ca, click on location, go to the dropdown, select Alberta, and there you'll see the Nighthawks from Bonnyville or Jade Elephant, who we featured this past Canada Day for our Canada Day celebration from Calgary. Solomon King right here in Grand Prairie. That's pretty cool to see. There's also Young Native Sound Production out of Lloyd. List goes on and on. Maybe you don't want to go by province or territory. Maybe you want to go by genre. So say you're feeling a little bit, I don't know, grungy. You go down to genre, you select grunge, hit apply. Up pops bands like Bad Hoss from Vancouver. There's also the Helltones from Duncan, Static from Raymond, Alberta, New Philosophy from Sputnow, Alberta, Silver Vein from Barrie, Ontario. List goes on and on. Possibilities, quite literally, they are endless. If you're hearing this right now and you're singing yourself, well, that's pretty cool. How do I get my stuff over on Made and Played in Canada? I'm in a band. We got some original recordings. To do that, it is very easy. Submissions are open right now. All you have to do is upload it, and that's it. And what I really like about the Made and Played in Canada website is that it actually keeps track of how many likes, how many listens that you go through. And it's real time. So if somebody clicks on it right now and, you know, they listen to your song, that'll add to the list count. It doesn't take a day or a week or however else long to sort of populate that information. It goes up real time. You can also link to your Facebook, Instagram, and Spotify pages. So it is really cool. So yeah, if you are in a band, if you know someone that's in a band, let them know about madeandplayedincanada.ca. At the very least, somebody could check you out that hasn't checked you out before. And if your stuff sounds good enough, if we think that it's a good fit for here on the GOAT, well, just like we did with Jade Elephant and the Needful over Canada Day, we could start highlighting some local Grand Prairie acts. So again, submission, if you want to check out some stuff that was made in Canada, everything is available for you. Madeandplayedincanada.ca. On the way, we got Big Sugar right now, Breaking Benjamin, Diary of Jane on the GOAT.

0: Big Sugar 822 on the GOAT. Good morning, Jason. Again, just a heads up, it is supposed to get pretty toasty a little bit later on, getting all the way up to 30. They're saying might see some smoky conditions roll in as the day goes on. I don't know about you, 30 is... that's way too hot for me. Like, especially with, you know, I got a bit of a longer hair. I got a bit of a beard on me. It's well insulated, the top half of my head. So I usually run pretty hot anyway. So when I see 30, I'm just going, oh man, that sounds like a good day to stay inside in front of an air conditioner and a fan for me. What about you? Join the show and let me know. Curious to hear what you got to say. Text or call 780-357-1047. You can also join in online, Facebook or Instagram. Find us at 1047 The GOAT. Looking for an actual number here, but in your opinion, how hot is too hot? Like, say you're about to go outside. Imagine it's a little bit later on in the afternoon, middle of the day. You look at the forecast temperature on your phone. What does that number have to be for you to say, oh, that's too hot out there today? Mine is 25. Like, anything over 25, I'm going, man, that just kind of drains the energy out of you, doesn't it? This one from Michelle over on the GOAT Facebook page says, hey, Jason, we landscape, so anything over 20 to 25 is pretty tough to take, especially if the air is still. Yeah, there's no breeze, and if there's not a cloud in the sky, like, there's no shade, and you got to work outside with just the sun beating down on you, I got to imagine that gets pretty tough. Like, I thought about it yesterday, and I was on my way home, and I saw the construction work being done. I think it was on 116th, and those people standing out there, warm as warm can be, especially over the weekend. Like, last weekend, Friday, it was very, very hot, and they're still outside. I don't know how they do it. Like, it was like 32 or something, and there's people outside, you know, just standing still, not even working, but just holding the stop signs and the slow signs. And you could tell, even with, like, you know, they got all that gear on, the reflective vests, the work boots, the pants, the shirts, the hard hat. Like, that's, I know it's not a physically demanding job if you're, you know, doing the signs, but standing out there all day long with the sun beating down on you, I don't know if I could do that. This one in from Kevin says, no such thing as too hot. I was born in the wrong country, so nothing better than a plus 35 day. Plus 35? That's insane. I read that right now. It just sucked all the energy out of me. Feel like I have to go take a nap. Maurice says anything over 20 for me is too hot. Again, I'm okay with a 20. After it gets up to like 25, a little bit over 25, that's when I start getting a little bit lethargic and I don't really want to do too much. What about you? Join the show and let me know. Curious to hear what you got to say. Text or call 780-357-1047. Online, Facebook, or Instagram. Join us, 1047 The GOAT. Again, looking for an actual number here, but in your opinion, how hot is too hot?
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1: I'm Justin Goulet. The Beaver Lodge Municipal Hospital's emergency department will be without an on-site physician until 8 o'clock tonight, as well as from 8 a.m. tomorrow until 8 p.m. on Friday. However, nursing staff will remain on-site in the emergency department to provide triage, assessments, and referrals for patients to alternate emergency departments in neighboring communities as needed. Patients are asked to call 911 if they have a medical emergency during these times. EMS will remain available to the community and will be rerouted to surrounding facilities, including Grand Prairie Regional Hospital. Construction for the replacement of the Pisuapiti Academy is scheduled to start next spring. Earlier this month, the Alberta government announced 41 different school projects. Included in the projects was confirmation that the PWA replacement will be fast-tracked. Pisuapiti Public School Division Board Chair Lori Grant says she was thrilled when she heard that news. The replacement will be fast-tracked through the province's Schools Now program. And keep an eye out for disc golfers this weekend as athletes from across the country will be competing in the National Disc Golf Championships starting on Friday. The athletes will compete at the Muskogee Park, Evergreen Park, and the South Bear Creek Park courses. Chair of the organizing committee, Dylan Bressy, says that athletes have already started showing up and have started practicing on the courses.
2: Grand Prairie is the best community in Canada to be a disc golfer in. We've got unparalleled access to great courses, and we can't wait to show that off to the country.
1: It's anticipated that the competition will see around 400 players attending, with more than half of them coming from outside of the province, including a few from outside of the country. Get local news delivered right to you. 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
0: Good weather.
3: Well, just heads up, Big Brother says we got a yellow air quality warning in effect today. Smoky conditions getting up to 30. Overnight might see some more smoke dropping down to 12. Tomorrow, smoky conditions might continue getting up to 26. Right now at the Goat, 833. We're sitting at 17.
0: Goat Sports.
3: Well, the Tampa Bay Rays got the best of the Blue Jays by a score of 12-2 last night. Jays starter Kevin Gausman struggled again, pitching 3 1/3 innings, allowing 5 runs on 9 hits and 2 walks. He struck out 1. Scoring runs continued to be an issue for Toronto, including loading the bases in the first inning, but not bringing anyone home. The Blue Jays now have the worst offense in all of Major League Baseball, scoring only 400 runs so far this year.
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0: It is my great honor to officially induct the greatest to ever lace him up.
1: He was an icon
0: in the Rock and Roll Hall of Fame.
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0: The greatest frontman in the history of rock and roll.

0: Under the graveyard, it is Ozzy on the go, and I'm Jason. Yeah, kind of hard to believe that it's already been 1 year today since the unfortunate passing of Ozzy Osbourne. I still remember where I was when it was all going down. I was actually just about to go on the radio here in Grand Prairie, and then the news came down, and I didn't really know what to do. Because when somebody, you know, unfortunately, when they pass in that way, like when they leave such a huge hole, there's not really any words that you can say that makes everything not better, but I don't know, okay, I guess, for lack of a better term. A huge thank you to everybody that's been texting in, sharing their stories on Ozzy Osbourne. There is somebody here that says they went to the Back to the Beginning concert series that happened, sort of celebrating Black Sabbath and Ozzy Osbourne. A bunch of tribute bands were there. It happened over in Birmingham, England, and that was really cool. I was seeing some videos of that. Actually, one of my very first concerts was, I think it was about 2007. It was an Ozzy Osbourne and Rob Zombie concert. I don't remember who the opener was, but it was the opener. Rob Zombie was sort of the second act, and then Ozzy Osbourne took the stage. It was right around that Black Rain album. Phenomenal performance from Ozzy Osbourne. That was the one thing that I remember. Like, I was a bigger fan of Rob Zombie going in. That's kind of, you know, my first introduction into the rock and metal world. And then I saw Ozzy come on stage. He, granted, you know, 2007, I was what, 13 years old or something like that? But yeah, I still remember when he came out and I was like, oh, this is really, really cool. It's really good. So yeah, if you've shared stories of either concerts, memories, or whatever going on the text line right now for Ozzy, really appreciate that. Like I said, we are going to be playing one Ozzy Osbourne song every hour. So if there is anything you want to hear, we'll try and get it on. It is going to be difficult because there is people that have already requested stuff. But yeah, you can send it our way. We'll try and do it throughout the day today. 780-357-1047.
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0: The latest from the lazy is too tough to die. It's 8:55 on the goat. I'm Jason. Wanted to remind you in about 10 minutes time, it's when we turn things over to you, the 104.7 Goat listener. We got your 9 o'clock nut shot on the way. So if there is a song that you'd like to hear, actually, let's do some. Normally, I don't like to set ground rules for anything, but because today we are playing one Ozzy Osbourne or Black Sabbath song every hour in honor of today being the one-year anniversary of the unfortunate passing of Ozzy Osbourne, let's try and do an Ozzy or a Black Sabbath song for the 9 o'clock nutshot. I think that seems appropriate. So if there is an Ozzy song or a Black Sabbath song that you would like to hear on today that we are remembering the legendary Ozzy Osbourne, send in your request with your first name. Text it off to 780-357-1047. We'll pick one text at random. That song will then be our 9 o'clock nutshot song for the day. So again, it's going to be pretty hot out. It's what, like 19 right now? We're not even at 9 a.m. If you need a bit of a boost, if you need that extra pep in your step this morning, let's try and stick with an Ozzy or a Black Sabbath song. Send in your request with your first name. We'll pick one at random. 780-357-1047.
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1: I'm Justin Goulet. The Beaver Lodge Municipal Hospital's emergency department will be without an on-site physician until 8 o'clock.

0: tonight, as well as from 8 a.m. tomorrow until 8 p.m. on Friday. However, nursing staff will remain on site in the emergency department to provide triage, assessments, and referrals for patients to alternate emergency departments in neighboring communities as needed. Patients are asked to call 911 if they have a medical emergency during these times. EMS will remain available to the community and will be rerouted to surrounding facilities, including Grand Prairie Regional Hospital. Construction for the replacement of the Peace Wapiti Academy is scheduled to start next spring. Earlier this month, the Alberta government announced 41 different school projects. Included in the projects was confirmation that the PWA replacement will be fast-tracked. Peace Wapiti Public School Division Board Chair Lori Grant says she was thrilled when she heard that news. The replacement will be fast-tracked through the province's Schools Now program. And keep an eye out for disc golfers this weekend as athletes from across the country will be competing in the National Disc Golf Championships starting on Friday. The athletes will compete at the Muskogee Park, Evergreen Park, and the South Bear Creek Park courses. Chair of the organizing committee, Dylan Bressy, says that athletes have already started showing up and have started practicing on the courses.
1: Grand Prairie is the best community in Canada to be a disc golfer in. We've got unparalleled access to great courses, and we can't wait to show that off to the country.
0: It's anticipated that the competition will see around 400 players attending, with more than half of them coming from outside of the province, including a few from outside of the country. Get local news delivered right to you. Sign up for our newsletter on mygrandprairienow.com.
2: Good weather.
3: Well, but just heads up, Big Brother says there's a yellow air quality warning in effect for today. Smoky conditions this afternoon, getting up to 30. Overnight, might see some more smoke and a low of 12. Tomorrow, possible smoke on the way, getting up to 26. Right now at the GOAT, 904. And we're sitting at 18.
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3: Well, the Tampa Bay Rays got the best of the Blue Jays by a score of 12-2 last night. Jays starter Kevin Gausman struggled again, pitching 3 1/3 innings, allowing 5 runs on 9 hits and 2 walks. He struck out 1. Scoring runs continued to be an issue for Toronto, including loading the bases in the first inning, but not bringing anyone home. The Blue Jays now have the worst offense in all of Major League Baseball, scoring only 400 runs so far this year.
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0: 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Jason's 9 o'clock Nutshot.
1: Oh, yes, it is time for your 9 o'clock Nutshot. So we turn things over to you, the 104.7 GO listener. I said, hey, if there's a song you'd like to hear, send in your request. We're trying to stick with the Ozzy Osbourne Black Sabbath theme today, just because today, obviously, is the one-year anniversary on the unfortunate passing of Ozzy Osbourne. So we're doing one Ozzy song or Black Sabbath song at least once an hour here on The GOAT throughout the entirety of today. So I said, hey, let's try and stick with Ozzy. Let's try and stick with Black Sabbath, at least for today. Got a request in from Ryan. Ryan wants to hear a song off of the fifth studio album from Ozzy Osbourne, No Rest for the Wicked. It's actually the first album that features Ozzy's longtime guitarist, Zakk Wylde, which is pretty cool. Your 9 o'clock Nutshot song for the day from Ryan. Here's Miracle Man on The GOAT.

0: It falls apart from the odds. 9:17 on the GOAT. Good morning. I'm Jason. Traffic-wise, we seem to be doing okay right now. If you are out and about, you see anything going on, appreciate a heads up. We are going to get back to our conversation today. And can I just say that I really appreciate how in-depth a lot of people are getting right now? Text or call 780-357-1047. Again, supposed to get up to 30 later on today. I don't know about you. That is way too hot for me. So I'm looking for an actual number here. In your opinion, how hot is too hot? Like, what's the temperature got to say for you to go, I think I'm going to skip out on going outside for most of the day. I just want to hang out in front of my AC, in front of my fan. Things like that. There is also some smoke expected a little bit later on this afternoon and overnight, possibly tomorrow morning as well. Things are supposed to clear up. Fingers crossed. Hopefully it stays that way. Come Thursday night and then into Friday. Might see some rain showers over the weekend leading into Monday. But yeah, at least that smoke is going to go away. That's the one thing that kind of gets me, you know? Like, we've been lucky for the majority of this summer. I remember last year, the year before that, even the year before that was pretty bad too. For the smoke. So for the most part, I think we've sort of dodged a bullet. Hopefully it stays that way. But yeah, smoke of the forecast today. Might see some more smoke tomorrow. Things are going to clear up by Thursday night. And then that rain over the weekend should help with the smoke as well.
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0: Closing time from Semisonic on the Goat. I'm Jason. Again, just a heads up, it is supposed to get a pretty freaking toasty in Grand Prairie today. It's going to get up to 30. Might see some smoke. I don't know about you. That's too hot for me. Like, I can't deal with the heat a lot. Like, when it comes to, you know, it being super hot outside, it's not something that I really enjoy. Unless I'm on vacation. That's kind of a different story when you're by a beach or a pool or things like that. Passing this one off to you today. Again, looking for an actual number. Text or call 780-357-1047. In your opinion, how hot is too hot? Like, what's the number got to be for you to say, I think I'm going to sit this one out today? Just hang out in front of a fan. Got one here that says, I love the heat. Not sure if I have an extreme. Maybe once it's in the high 30s. I don't know how people do that. I was saying 25 for me. Like, anything above that, you know, it's hard to be outside. At least for a long time, anyway. High 30s. I honestly don't know what I would do. This one coming in from Dan. He says, hey, Jason, I don't really know of a temperature, but anything where it's humid, then I start getting all wet and sticky, and it's not comfortable for me. Don't like how you phrase that, Dan, but again, with the humidity, I know what you mean. What about you? Join the show. Let me know. Text or call 780-357-1047. Online, Facebook, or Instagram. You can find us at 1047 The Goat. Conversation I want to know. Again, looking for an actual number here. How hot is too hot?
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0: Used to be all right for my Mother Earth on the goat. I'm Jason. That is going to do things for me today. I'm getting out of here, taking off. I just want to say thank you so much for listening. Whenever you did, I really appreciate it. Keep in mind also, if you missed it, today is the 1 year anniversary of Ozzy Osbourne's unfortunate passing. Doesn't feel like a year. Feels like it kind of just happened recently. Like, I don't know about you. I still remember where I was, what I was doing when I found the news that Ozzy Osbourne passed away. Still remember the feeling that I had. So to celebrate the life and the career of the legendary Ozzy Osbourne, we are going to be playing at least one Ozzy or Black Sabbath song every hour. And if there's anything you want to hear, we'll try and get it in. But there's been a lot of requests that are coming in already. But you can still send them off, 780-357-1047. Jen Bailey's on the way. She's coming in right after 10. I'll see you bright and early tomorrow morning, 6 o'clock.
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Sublime Until the Sun Explodes. 104.7 The Goat, everything that rocks. Happy Wednesday. Jen Bailey hanging out with you this morning. It looks like the smoke is clearing up a little bit. Our air quality warning has been downgraded from an orange to a yellow, so it's still smoky out there, but apparently it's going to disappear in the next day or so, which is nice. Back to some summer weather, which will be good. It's also supposed to be hot today, 30 degrees, so just again, take care of yourself. We're going to hear from JJ Wild coming up right now. It's Green Day with Basket Case. Dude.

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104.7 The Goat with Ozzy Osbourne and Bark at the Moon. It is, of course, the one-year anniversary of his passing, and a lot of tributes pouring in today, including from his family. His wife, Sharon Osbourne, says, "You can remember him by playing music really loud." She says, as Ozzy would say, "When you want to remember me, just yank up the music really loud as you can get it, and just headbang." So I hope he did that today. Here's Three Doors Down with Kryptonite on 104.7 The Goat.

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Led Zeppelin with Black Dog. It's on 104.7 The Goat, everything that rocks. So whatever you're getting up to this summer, keep an eye out for the Goat Cruiser, powered by Ken Sargent, GMC Buick. We are at events all summer long, actually all year long, but it pays to stop by and say hi, because then you can get your name in the draw for our New Horizon co-op package. It's a $100 gas card and a 5-pack of car washes. We give away one every month. So if you see the Goat Cruiser, stop by, say hello, and get your name in that draw. You never know where we're going to be next. I think Grand Prairie Air Show is probably where we're going to be next. So if you're headed there, definitely keep an eye out for us. Stay tuned. We are going to hear from Nirvana coming up right now. It's Arkell's Relentless.

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The Lazy's Hot Under the Collar. 104.7 The Goat. Everything that rocks. My name's Jen Bailey. Thanks for spending some of your Wednesday with me. I feel like this week is just dragging on. Is it just me? I had to remind myself several times yesterday that it was only Tuesday. I could use a long weekend, I think. It is going to be hot today. We're getting up to a high of 30 degrees, and paired with that smoke, it's going to be not great. Not great for the health. So, stay indoors if you need to. Just check in on yourself and your neighbors and maybe those who live alone and just see how they're doing. The smoke is supposed to disappear in the next few days, but while it's hanging around, just take care of yourself. Stone Temple Pilots right now with Vaseline on The Goat.

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104.7 The Goat and the Black Keys, You Got to Lose. So if you're trying to keep the kids busy this summer, why not check out the Grand Prairie Public Library? They have so many great programs, and not just for the younger kids, for teenagers too. They've got a ton of fun programs happening next week. Make your own sugar scrub. That sounds really cool. A DIY crime board, science experiments. A lot of fun things happening. We often forget about the teenagers, but they need to have fun during the summer and keep busy as well. So you can check out gppl.ca for all the information. Here's Weezer.

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1: I'm Thomas Robertson. The Beaver Lodge Municipal Hospital Emergency Department will be without an on-site physician from now until 8 p.m. tonight, as well as 8 a.m. tomorrow until 8 p.m. Friday. However, nursing staff will remain on-site in the emergency department, providing triage, assessments, and referrals for patients to alternate emergency departments in neighboring communities as needed. Patients are asked to call 911 if they have a medical emergency during these times. EMS will remain available to the community and will be rerouted to surrounding facilities, including the Grand Prairie Regional Hospital. A recent BB gun incident in Muscogee Park earlier this week has prompted a firearm safety reminder from the RCMP. Police say on Monday afternoon, police responded to a report of a man allegedly carrying a rifle. Police later identified the weapon as a BB gun, and the suspect was allegedly shooting at rabbits. Police then issued a bylaw ticket. Corporal Matt Howell says if you are traveling with a firearm, to keep it stored safely.
2: Now, anything that looks like a firearm is considered to be a firearm. So your best bet whenever you're transporting that is, you know, you're not holding it out in public. You're transporting it in a sealed case, ideally in a trunk of a car.
1: Howell added that the Firearms Act tells you how to handle and transport firearms and what is and what is not considered a firearm. Construction for the replacement of the Peace Wapiti Academy is scheduled to begin next spring. Earlier this month, the Alberta government announced 41 different school projects. Included in the projects was confirmation that the PWA replacement will be fast-tracked. Peace Wapiti Public School Board Chair Lori Grant says she was thrilled when she heard the news. The replacement will be fast-tracked through the province's School Now program. Local news delivered right to you. 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
0: Good weather.
1: Looking at the weather in Grand Prairie today, it is going to be a high of 30 with a low of 12, but there is going to be smoke throughout the day, and it seems like the smoke is going to carry over till tomorrow morning. And for tomorrow, we are going to be seeing a high of 26 and a low of 13.
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Return to dust and bored. It's on 104.7 The Goat, everything that rocks. Jen Bailey hanging out with you this afternoon. Happy Wednesday. Hope it's a good one. Just a reminder, Mondays and Thursdays, noon and 5, we give you all the results of this season's WPCA races with the race report. So you can get all of the up-to-date news. 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So you can enter for your chance to win the ultimate Southern Alberta getaway. 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

Northern Pikes, She Ain't Pretty. 104.7 The Goat, everything that rocks. So if you missed the Goat's Morning Breath this morning with Jason, you can always join the conversation over on Facebook. He's talking about the heat today and what's really actually hot. It definitely varies from person to person. I think, though, the consensus is like 26 and up. And after that, it's like, no, if I'm sweating, I don't like it. But then some people love the heat. So you can go and have your say on our Goat Facebook page. I remember when I was working in Vancouver, I was working landscaping a number of years ago. And the cold is the same way. Cold in like Grand Prairie, not as bad as cold at the coast because it's the wet cold. I didn't believe it until I worked down there. But the wet cold versus the dry cold, it's totally different. Join the conversation about the heat today over on our Goat Facebook page. Right now, it's Foo Fighters asking for a friend.

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1047 The Goat with Black Sabbath and Sweet Leaf. So it is, of course, the 1 year passing of Ozzy Osbourne. So we've been playing a lot of Black Sabbath songs and sharing some memories. And he was such a character. There are a lot of great memories of Ozzy Osbourne. I watched the Osbourne show like religiously in the early 2000s. It was fantastic. And then they tried to do like the Gene Simmons version with his family. It wasn't as good. The Osbournes was the best. And, you know, Ozzy yelling, "Sharon!" all the time. Never forget it. You can always join the conversation, your Aussie memories, over on our Facebook page. Here's Anyway Gang, Reckless Reckless. It's on The Goat.

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It's on 104.7 The Goat, everything that rocks. So the nation's best disc golfers are coming to Grand Prairie this weekend. The 2026 National Disc Golf Championship is happening starting this Friday. And yeah, golfers from across the country are going to be competing, which is pretty cool. If you want to read the full story, find out more information, you can find it at our website, mygpnow.com. St. Asonia is coming up right after Limp Bizkit. 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

0: get it!
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We heard from Ozzy Osbourne before that, and we have been sharing stories today and playing a lot of Black Sabbath and Ozzy just as a tribute. You know, it's the 1 year anniversary of his passing, and I don't know if you heard me say it earlier, but his wife Sharon said that the best way to pay tribute to Ozzy, to remember him, turn up the music real loud. Here's The Killers, Mr. Brightside. It's on The Goat.

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104.7 The Goat with Candlebox and Far Behind. My name's Jen Bailey. Thanks for spending some time with me on this Wednesday. I'm out of here, but have a great rest of your day. And hopefully the heat doesn't get to you too much. The combination of the heat and the smoke, yeah, just take care of yourself. Hopefully it will disappear in the next few days. Stay tuned. Kira's coming up after 2 p.m., but right now it's Biff Naked. I love myself today.

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Wake up, Colin from Papa Roach. It is the GOAT. I am here, back at it for another afternoon. The Grand Prairie Air Show is coming up August 1st and 2nd. It's going to be an excellent display of humanity's domination of the birds. They thought they were so cool, and then we said, we have big old brains. We'll figure out flight too. And we can celebrate the innovation of flight with the Grand Prairie Air Show featuring the Canadian Forces Snowbirds, the Forces Skyhawks, got a CF-18 tactical demonstration, plus the Insanity Jet Car, and a whole host of other cool aircraft that you'll be able to check out. You can get the details of who's coming to the air show as well as get your tickets online, gpregionalairshow.com. And also keep your eye out while you're there for the GOAT Cruiser powered by Ken Sargent GMC Buick. Jason's going to be down there at the air show on August 1st from 11 till 3. Pop by, say hey to Jason while the two of you look at the cool planes up in the sky.

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Love you all. It is 5440 on the GOAT. I am Keir White. Today marks the 1 year anniversary of the passing of the legendary Ozzy Osbourne, one of the most important names in all of heavy music, of course, with his work with Black Sabbath and then later on his solo work as Ozzy Osbourne. Hard to believe it's been a whole year. Kind of one of those things that feels like it just happened yesterday, but no, happened exactly 1 year ago to this day. We lost the man, but we do still have the music. My personal favorite Ozzy album is and always has been No More Tears. No More Tears is the album that got me into Ozzy Osbourne. Then obviously went and dipped into his Black Sabbath work as well as the rest of his solo stuff. But for me, No More Tears, a perfect front-to-back album. Definitely be throwing it on when I get home from work later on today. In the meantime, a song that is not on No More Tears, but is still nonetheless an absolute classic from Ozzy. It's Mr. Crowley on the GOAT.

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Jones Honky Tonk Women. It is the GOAT. I am Keir White. Looking at your weather, continues to be smoky in the Peace region. Highs of 30 today with smoky skies. More smoke expected tomorrow with a high of 26. You got a high of 27 and sun expected on Friday. Saturday calling for mixed sun and cloud, highs of 22. Cloudy with a high of 19 on Sunday. Pretty high chance of showers on Monday with highs of 22. And Tuesday, you got a high of 21 with cloudy skies.

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If it feels good, do it. It is Sloan on the goat. I am Keir White. Yesterday, for the first time in decades, I watched the classic movie Who Framed Roger Rabbit. I'd been at the movie theater earlier in the week, saw a trailer for Acme versus Coyote. And I was like, oh man, I love it when they mix cartoons with live action. I should watch Who Framed Roger Rabbit. Who Framed Roger Rabbit I did watch last night. Different experience viewing it as an adult than as a child. Last time I watched it, I was definitely a kid. And I'll be honest, I missed a lot of the innuendo in that film. All right, there's a lot of innuendo you pick up on as an adult. So for example, as a kid, I honestly thought that Jessica Rabbit and Mr. Acme were in fact just playing an innocent game of patty cake. And I just assumed the reason that Roger was so upset about it was because, I don't know, he's a cartoon and patty cake is important to him. Having watched it last night, I don't think Jessica Rabbit and Mr. Acme were doing patty cake. I think they might have been, you know, bumping uglies, if you will. I love watching movies from my youth through the lens of an adult. Missing all the inside jokes I clearly missed as a kid, getting them later in life. Although it does make me nervous to watch some of my other childhood classics. I don't think I can watch Fox and the Hound and discover that both of the main characters were in fact in a polygamous relationship.

you do what they told ya. Now you do what they told ya. Now you do what they told ya. Now you do what they told ya.

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Look out for me, Turnstile. It is the GOAT. I am Keir White. August 16th, the GOAT is promoting Killswitch Engage at the Ovintiv Event Center in Dawson Creek. Joining Killswitch for that show going to be Machine Head and Malevolence. Definitely a concert worth the quick trip across the border to BC for. I will definitely be at that show. I am very excited. You can get your tickets online, lakeviewtix.com. Coming up the week of August 6th, Jason will be giving a couple pairs of Killswitch Engage tickets away as well. So make sure you're listening to the GOAT Morning Breath with Jason for your opportunity to win those the second week of August. And even more exciting Killswitch news, it's looking like I will most likely be interviewing Jesse Leach, lead singer of Killswitch Engage, tomorrow. I'm doing the interview in the morning, so theoretically should have it on air for you tomorrow afternoon. Get some in-depth insights from Jesse about his time in Killswitch, also what we might expect from that show. So if you're a Killswitch fan, make sure you're listening tomorrow afternoon to hear that interview.

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twice as hard from the Black Crows. It is the GOAT. I am Kier White. Glimpsing at your weather, it continues to be smoky in the GP area. Highs of 30 today, more smoke overnight with a low of 12. That smoke's supposed to continue through a good chunk of tomorrow with a high of 26, but it will start burning off tomorrow evening with lows of 13. Friday right now calling for sunny skies with a high of 27, highs of 22 and a mixed sun cloud on Saturday. Sunday over to clouds with a high of 19. There is a chance of showers Monday with a high of 22. And Tuesday, highs of 21 with cloudy

0: the GOAT. The skies over Grand Prairie will come alive. 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
1: I'm Thomas Robertson. A recent BB gun incident in Muskogee Park earlier this week has prompted a firearm safety reminder from the RCMP. Police say on Monday afternoon, police responded to a report of a man allegedly carrying a rifle. Police later identified the weapon as a BB gun and the suspect was allegedly shooting at rabbits. Police then issued a bylaw ticket. Corporal Matthew Howell says if you are traveling with a firearm, to keep it stored safely.
2: Now, anything that looks like a firearm is considered to be a firearm. So your best bet whenever you're transporting that is, you know, you're not holding it out in public. You're transporting it in a sealed case, ideally in a trunk of a car.
1: Howell added that the Firearms Act tells you how to handle and transport firearms and what is and what is not considered a firearm. Construction for the replacement of the Peace Wapiti Academy is scheduled to begin next spring. Earlier this month, the Alberta government announced 41 different school projects. Included in the projects was confirmation that the PWA replacement will be fast-tracked. Peace Wapiti Public School Division Board Chair Lori Grant says she was thrilled when she heard the news. The replacement will be fast-tracked through the province's School Now program. City of Grand Prairie will be hosting their annual Heritage Day celebration in August. The city says during the event, residents of all ages can explore some of the local history Grand Prairie has to offer through live demonstrations and interactive activities. During the event, there will be carnival games and cultural booths to check out as well. The event will be taking place on August 1st from noon to 5 p.m. at the Grand Prairie Museum's Heritage Village. Local news delivered right to you. Sign up for our newsletter on MyGrandPrairieNow.com.
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1: Looking at the weather in Grand Prairie today, there's going to be a high of 30 with a low of 12, but there is going to be smoke throughout the day, and it seems like the smoke is going to carry over till tomorrow morning. And for tomorrow, we are going to be seeing a high of 26 and a low of 13.
0: Another hour of rock starts now.

will you follow? It's Evanescence on the Goat. I am Keir White. The Louvre has officially reopened the Apollo Gallery today. That's the gallery from which a bunch of thieves in a brazen daylight heist stole a bunch of France's crown jewels last year. And they are no longer displaying crown jewels in the Apollo Gallery. They've put those somewhere else. Also, the ones that were stolen were never recovered. And they're saying, listen, we're going to focus on the natural beauty of the room itself. There will be a couple paintings in there. But other than that, look at the beautiful ceiling. Probably because they're like, yo, it's pretty hard to steal a ceiling. That one's probably safe to display at the world's most visited museum, which it turned out had some of the world's most lax museum security as well. I like that they're reopening it. I'm looking at pictures of the thing. It is a very beautiful looking room. This is what I think they should have done with it, though. All right, you're taking all the jewels out. You have to put something in that room that's going to draw people to it. Why not lean into the sordid history? You should turn it into some kind of escape room. All right? The goal should be, can you heist something out of this room? Pay extra fees for the opportunity to pull off a heist of your own in the Louvre's Apollo Gallery, all with, like, fake jewelry or whatnot so that the costs don't get exuberant. Just a little something to bring people back to that room now that there's no longer a bunch of famous jewels in that room.

0: the GOAT.
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Weightless C-Spot Run, it is the GOAT. I am Keir White. It is, of course, the sad anniversary of the passing of Ozzy Osbourne, passing away 1 year ago to this day, shortly after finishing up his final shows with Black Sabbath. Obviously a sad anniversary, but a good excuse to listen to some of the absolute classics that Ozzy Osbourne has given us over the years. We're doing one song an hour from Ozzy. You got another one coming before 5 o'clock. Right now, it's Papa Roach, Even If It Kills Me.

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Crazy Train from Ozzy Osbourne. It is the GOAT. I am Keir White, taking a look at your weather. Smoke overnight with a low of 12. More smoke expected tomorrow with a high of 26, although it should start clearing off tomorrow evening with lows of 13. Friday at the moment, calling for sun with a high of 27. Highs of 22 and a mixed sun and cloud for Saturday. More clouds expected on Sunday with a high of 19. Highs of 22, a chance of showers Monday and Tuesday. Calling for cloudy skies with a high of 21.

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1: I'm Thomas Robertson. A recent BB gun incident in Muskogee Park earlier this week has prompted a firearm safety reminder from the RCMP. Police say on Monday afternoon, police responded to a report of a man allegedly carrying a rifle. Police later identified the weapon as a BB gun and the suspect was allegedly shooting at rabbits. Police then issued a bylaw ticket. Corporal Matthew Howell says if you are traveling with a firearm, to keep it stored safely.
2: Now, anything that looks like a firearm is considered to be a firearm. So your best bet whenever you're transporting that is, you know, you're not holding it out in public. You're transporting it in a sealed case, ideally in a trunk of a car.
1: Howell added that the Firearms Act tells you how to handle and transport firearms and what is and what is not considered a firearm. Construction for the replacement of the Peace Wapiti Academy is scheduled to begin next spring. Earlier this month, the Alberta government announced 41 different school projects. Included in the projects was confirmation that the PWA replacement will be fast-tracked. Peace Wapiti Public School Division Board Chair Lori Grant says she was thrilled when she heard the news. The replacement will be fast-tracked through the province's School Now program. City of Grand Prairie will be hosting their annual Heritage Day celebration in August. The city says during the event, residents of all ages can explore some of the local history Grand Prairie has to offer through live demonstrations and interactive activities. During the event, there will be carnival games and cultural booths to check out as well. The event will be taking place on August 1st from noon to 5 p.m. at the Grand Prairie Museum's Heritage Village. Local news delivered right to you. Sign up for our newsletter on MyGrandPrairieNow.com.
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1: Looking at the weather in Grand Prairie today, there's going to be a high of 30 with a low of 12, but there is going to be smoke throughout the day, and it seems like the smoke is going to carry over till tomorrow morning. And for tomorrow, we are going to be seeing a high of 26 and a low of 13.
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Adrenaline, it is Finger 11 on the goat. I am Keir White, and it is time now for a World of the Bears update. Today's World of the Bears update comes to us from the American state of Connecticut, where a heroic dog has officially been given a Medal of Bravery after defending a child against a charging bear earlier this month on America's Independence Day, July 4th. Young child in the driveway of his home. There's a bear. The bear charges at the child, being like, free snack. And then the family's husky ducks out and is like, oh, you want my person? I'll fight you, bear. I'll fight you so hard. And then the bear was like, I don't want none of this smoke. I'm up out of here. And then everyone was like, well done. What a good boy. Yes, dogs, they are man's best friend. And also, it turns out, the bear's worst enemy. The dog's owners say they plan on giving the dog a steak on the next family steak night to say thank you. I would say probably go a bit above and beyond. A dog should only eat steak going onwards. All right, maybe pulled pork occasionally or a piece of chicken. Basically, what I'm saying is that hero should never have kibble in its bowl ever again.

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To make it even easier for you, I'll tell you some of the places you're going to find the Cruiser over the next few weeks. August 1st, Jason's in the Cruiser over at the Grand Prairie Air Show. And then August 13th, right through the 16th, he'll be at the Hot Tub Expo in Evergreen Park from 10 to 2 all of those days. So you can pop by, say hey to Jason while he lounges in the hot tub, turning slowly into a prune, and get yourself entered into the draw while you're there. September 18th, Jason going to be over at Bama Furniture in the Cruiser too. 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

Lithium from Nirvana. It is the GOAT. I am Keir White, and that one brings us to the end of the show for another day. I'm going to get out of here, go forth into my evening. I will be back for you tomorrow at 2 o'clock. I mentioned it off the top of the show. Tomorrow going to be a bit of a special day on the afternoon show. For tomorrow, provided nothing falls through, I will be interviewing Jesse Leach from Killswitch Engage in the morning, and I'll have that interview for you throughout the day tomorrow on the afternoon show. Killswitch Engage, of course, going to be playing the Oventip Event Center in Dawson Creek with Machine Head and Malevolence on August 16th. Jason from the GOAT Morning Breath is going to be giving away a pair of tickets to that the week of August 6th. So tune in tomorrow for my chat with Jesse Leach from Killswitch. I'm going to leave you with Theory of a Dead Man. It is Santa Monica. You have yourself a great Wednesday evening, and I'll talk to you tomorrow.

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